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2: Partly cloudy this evening with overnight fog patches and a low of 6. The fog lifting tomorrow morning, then it'll be sunny with a high of 22. Tuesday sunshine, 22 degrees, and showers for Wednesday with a high of 19. Current weather conditions can be found anytime on the Napa Auto Parts Portage Prairie weather page on your Portage Online app. I'm Judy Peters.
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6: Partly cloudy this evening with overnight fog patches and a low of 6. The fog lifting tomorrow morning, then it'll be sunny with a high of 22. Tuesday sunshine, 22 degrees, and showers for Wednesday with a high of 19. Current weather conditions can be found anytime on the Napa Auto Parts Portage Prairie weather page on your Portage online app. I'm Judy Peters.
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5: Partly cloudy this evening with overnight fog patches and a low of 6. The fog lifting tomorrow morning, then it'll be sunny with a high of 22. Tuesday sunshine, 22 degrees, and showers for Wednesday with a high of 19. Current weather conditions can be found anytime on the Napa Auto Parts Portage Prairie weather page on your Portage Online app. I'm Judy Peters.

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2: Partly cloudy this evening with overnight fog patches and a low of 6. The fog lifting tomorrow morning, then it'll be sunny with a high of 22. Tuesday sunshine, 22 degrees, and showers for Wednesday with a high of 19. Current weather conditions can be found anytime on the Napa Auto Parts Portage Prairie weather page on your Portage Online app. I'm Judy Peters.
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5: Partly cloudy this evening with overnight fog patches and a low of 6. The fog lifting tomorrow morning, then it'll be sunny with a high of 22. Tuesday sunshine, 22 degrees, and showers for Wednesday with a high of 19. Current weather conditions can be found anytime on the Napa Auto Parts Portage Prairie weather page on your Portage Online app. I'm Judy Peters.
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8: Partly cloudy this evening with overnight fog patches and a low of 6. The fog lifting tomorrow morning, then it'll be sunny with a high of 22. Tuesday sunshine, 22 degrees, and showers for Wednesday with a high of 19. Current weather conditions can be found anytime on the Napa Auto Parts Portage Prairie weather page on your Portage Online app. I'm Judy Peters.
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5: Partly cloudy this evening with overnight fog patches and a low of 6. The fog lifting tomorrow morning, then it'll be sunny with a high of 22. Tuesday sunshine, 22 degrees, and showers for Wednesday with a high of 19. Current weather conditions can be found anytime on the Napa Auto Parts Portage Prairie weather page on your Portage Online app. I'm Judy Peters.
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5: Partly cloudy this evening with overnight fog patches and a low of 6. The fog lifting tomorrow morning, then it'll be sunny with a high of 22. Tuesday sunshine, 22 degrees, and showers for Wednesday with a high of 19. Current weather conditions can be found anytime on the Napa Auto Parts Portage Prairie weather page on your Portage Online app. I'm Judy Peters.

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6: Partly cloudy this evening with overnight fog patches and a low of 6. The fog lifting tomorrow morning, then it'll be sunny with a high of 22. Tuesday sunshine, 22 degrees, and showers for Wednesday with a high of 19. Current weather conditions can be found anytime on the Napa Auto Parts Portage Prairie weather page on your Portage online app. I'm Judy Peters.
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1: Portage Online weather.
2: Partly cloudy this evening with overnight fog patches and a low of 6. The fog lifting tomorrow morning, then it'll be sunny with a high of 22. Tuesday sunshine, 22 degrees, and showers for Wednesday with a high of 19. Current weather conditions can be found anytime on the Napa Auto Parts Portage Prairie weather page on your Portage Online app. I'm Judy Peters.
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1: 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What's going on?
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6: Partly cloudy with fog patches and 6 degrees. Later today, sunshine and a high of 22. On Tuesday, it'll be sunny and 22, and then showers for Wednesday with a high of 19. Current weather conditions and the 7-day forecast can be found anytime on the Napa Auto Parts Portage of Prairie weather page. That's on your Portage Online app. I'm Judy Peters.
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2: Partly cloudy with fog patches and 6 degrees. Later today, sunshine and a high of 22. On Tuesday, it'll be sunny and 22, and then showers for Wednesday with a high of 19. Current weather conditions and the 7-day forecast can be found anytime on the Napa Auto Parts Portage of Prairie weather page. 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
2: Partly cloudy with fog patches and 6 degrees. Later today, sunshine and a high of 22. On Tuesday, it'll be sunny and 22, and then showers for Wednesday with a high of 19. Current weather conditions and the 7-day forecast can be found anytime on the Napa Auto Parts Portage of Prairie weather page. 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
5: Partly cloudy with fog patches and 6 degrees. Later today, sunshine and a high of 22. On Tuesday, it'll be sunny and 22, and then showers for Wednesday with a high of 19. Current weather conditions and the 7-day forecast can be found anytime on the Napa Auto Parts Portage of Prairie weather page. 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
1: Portage Online weather.
2: Partly cloudy with fog patches and 6 degrees. Later today, sunshine and a high of 22. On Tuesday, it'll be sunny and 22, and then showers for Wednesday with a high of 19. Current weather conditions and the 7-day forecast can be found anytime on the Napa Auto Parts Portage of Prairie weather page. That's on your Portage Online app. I'm Judy Peters.
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2: Partly cloudy with fog patches and 6 degrees. Later today, sunshine and a high of 22. On Tuesday, it'll be sunny and 22, and then showers for Wednesday with a high of 19. Current weather conditions and the 7-day forecast can be found anytime on the Napa Auto Parts Portage of Prairie weather page. That's on your Portage Online app. I'm Judy Peters.
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0: 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I'm Justin Bieber.
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1: Me not working hard. Yeah, right. Picture that with a Kodak. Or better yet, go to Times Square.

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2: Partly cloudy with fog patches and 6 degrees. Later today, sunshine and a high of 22. On Tuesday, it'll be sunny and 22, and then showers for Wednesday with a high of 19. Current weather conditions and the 7-day forecast can be found anytime on the Napa Auto Parts Portage of Prairie weather page. 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
1: Huh? What's going on?
0: 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I'm here for Classroom of the Month.
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7: Partly cloudy with fog patches and 6 degrees. Later today, sunshine and a high of 22. On Tuesday, it'll be sunny and 22, and then showers for Wednesday with a high of 19. Current weather conditions and the 7-day forecast can be found anytime on the Napa Auto Parts Portage of Prairie weather page. 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
4: Barbara cloudy with fog patches and 6 degrees. Later today, sunshine and a high of 22. On Tuesday, it'll be sunny and 22, and then showers for Wednesday with a high of 19. Current weather conditions and the 7-day forecast can be found anytime on the Napa Auto Parts Portage of Prairie weather page. 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
4: Partly cloudy with fog patches and 6 degrees. Later today, sunshine and a high of 22. On Tuesday, it'll be sunny and 22, and then showers for Wednesday with a high of 19. Current weather conditions and the 7-day forecast can be found anytime on the Napa Auto Parts Portage of Prairie weather page. That's on your Portage Online app. I'm Judy Peters.
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4: Partly cloudy with fog patches and 6 degrees. Later today, sunshine and a high of 22. On Tuesday, it'll be sunny and 22, and then showers for Wednesday with a high of 19. Current weather conditions and the 7-day forecast can be found anytime on the Napa Auto Parts Portage of Prairie weather page. That's on your Portage Online app. I'm Judy Peters.
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3: Partly cloudy with fog patches and 6 degrees. Later today, sunshine and a high of 22. On Tuesday, it'll be sunny and 22, and then showers for Wednesday with a high of 19. Current weather conditions and the 7-day forecast can be found anytime on the Napa Auto Parts Portage of Prairie weather page. That's on your Portage Online app. I'm Judy Peters.
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1: With a high of 19 today, and it's mainly sunny. Good morning, I'm Mike Bloom. An unexpected emergency response brought the Stars helicopter to Portage Flying Club during Sunday's Wings and Wheels event. Witnesses at the event reported that an aircraft went off the end of the runway while landing. Emergency personnel were called to the airfield, including local paramedics, RCMP, and fire crews. Stars Air Ambulance was also dispatched to assist. At this point, officials have not confirmed how many people were involved or provided the details about any injuries that may have been sustained. Portage Online will update the story as official information becomes available. The Portage Terriers split their opening weekend against the Neepawa Titans. Portage opened the season Saturday night with a 5-2 win, getting goals from Justin Duchesne, Tyler Wambolt, Kylan Ross, Parker Seymour, and Wyatt Warner. Mitch Cathler made 25 saves in Sunday's home opener, saw Neepawa jump out to an early 2-0 lead before the Terriers battled back to force overtime tied at 3. After a Titans goal was overturned, Addison McIntosh scored his fourth of the night to give Neepawa the 4-3 overtime win. Portage hosts the Northern Manitoba Blizzard Friday at 7:30. Longtime Portage area resident and photographer Todd Andrich is entering the race for the RM of Portage La Prairie Ward 3. Andrich, who was born in Portage and has lived here his entire life, says his career has given him a unique look at the region and its people.
2: I've got a chance to build a lot of relationships over the years, and that to me is important. I've kind of learned a lot about the region, about what makes us work.
1: If elected, he says his priority would be building relationships with residents and making sure their concerns are brought forward to council. The rural municipality of St. Laurent is getting nearly $50,000 in provincial funding for two projects. Just under $37,000 will go toward upgrades to the St. Laurent Heritage Library. Reeve Richard Chartrand says the municipality wants to get that project finished within the next year or so.
3: We have a building that we're working on, and that's one of the projects I'd like to see completed.
1: The local sports club is also getting nearly $13,000 for free skating and broom ball programming. More than a decade after the 2011 flood devastated much of St. Ambrose Provincial Park, the beach continues to make a comeback. RM of Portage La Prairie Ward 1 Councillor Garth Asham says the flood destroyed a significant portion of the shoreline, with the damage extending well back from the water.
4: You know, it destroyed 50 to 100 yards back of the shoreline out there, and same as at Delta.
1: Since then, Sterling Ducharme has continued to develop the site with more camping sites, a boat launch, tiki bar, and a new stage now part of the property. Sergeant Tim Connell of the Portage RCMP Detachment says he sees a possible road safety benefit from Manitoba ending the clock change.
5: I'd say it's a good thing, actually, because most traffic accidents, I think there's been like proven that are the week after the time change.
1: Connell adds it will be interesting to see whether traffic collisions change now that Manitoba is staying on daylight saving time. Your local news now. Download the Portage Online app.
0: Portage Online weather.
1: Today is mainly sunny. Fog will vanish this morning, high of 19. UV index will be 5 or moderate. Tonight is clear with a low of 4. Tomorrow, sunny, becoming south, gusting up toward 50 in the morning, high of 18, UV index 5 or moderate. Tomorrow night is clear with a low of 7. Wednesday brings showers, high of 19, and Wednesday night rain with a low of 12. And around the region, Brandon is clear with temperature of 5, and Winnipeg is clear at 8. Here in Portage La Prairie, it's clear, relative humidity is 97%, and the temperature's 5. 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

0: That was Baby Doll on Mix 96. Good morning. I'm Tristan Sokolowski, and it just poured in. It is Monday, September 21st. Apologies. I just got back from holidays, and we are getting this new week started here together on Mix. If you're heading out the door for work, getting the kids ready for school, or maybe you're already on your way to the farm, good morning to you. This is definitely one of those weeks where it starts to feel like we're really settling into fall. The mornings are cold, and I mean cold. I got outside this morning and it was a bit chilly. The air is a little bit crispy, and summer is officially behind us. But I'm not ready to completely let go of summer yet. I'm still thinking about those long evenings, sitting outside, having a fire, and not having to check the clock before you had to go somewhere to be next. But anyways, Monday is here, so let's get it through together.
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11: Today is mainly sunny. Fog will vanish this morning, high of 19. UV index will be 5 or moderate. Tonight is clear with a low of 4. Tomorrow sunny, becoming south, gusting up toward 50 in the morning, high of 18. UV index 5 or moderate. Tomorrow night is clear with a low of 7. Wednesday brings showers, high of 19, and Wednesday night rain with a low of 12. Around the region, Brandon is mainly clear and 4. Winnipeg has shallow fog and it's 8, and there's fog in Portage la Prairie. Relative humidity is 100%. The temperature's 5. Access precise weather information instantly. 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
1: That was Nice to Meet You by Miles Smith on Mix 96. Well, we're into another school week, and by now, hopefully, everyone has started getting back into the school routine. The alarms go off, everyone's getting moving, somebody can't find a shoe, somebody forgets where they put their backpack, somebody suddenly remembers they needed something signed, and somehow you're standing at the door wondering how it became time to leave already. School mornings can be an adventure, but once everybody gets where they need to be, hopefully it's a great day. If you're a parent listening this morning, don't forget to ask the kids how school went later today. And if your kid is anything like most kids, they're probably going to give you the classic, "It was good." And that's it. 8 hours of school summarized in one word. Eventually, maybe later tonight, you'll get more information. But until then, good luck to everybody heading back into the classroom this morning.
2: Wait till you're announced. We've

0: That was Team by Lord on Mix 96. Well, let's get you caught up on the weather this morning. We're looking at 4 degrees right now here in Portage, and we're looking at mainly sunny skies ahead with those fog patches eventually dissipating. And the temperature will climb a bit, reaching to a high of 19 degrees. The UV index will be at 5, which is considered moderate. So even though we're getting closer to those cooler fall mornings, the sunshine can still pack a punch during the afternoon. Today, we're going to have clear skies continuing with a low of +4. So if you're heading out early this morning, you're definitely going to want a jacket, but might be able to shed a few layers once we get closer to lunchtime. But it is a pretty nice September day ahead. I'm Tristan Sokolowski, and let's keep it right here for some more great music this morning, coming up in just a few minutes.
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That was the way we touch on Mix 96. Okay, can we just talk about coffee for a second? Because Monday mornings and coffee are basically a team sport. You get up, you make the coffee, you take that first sip, and suddenly you feel like maybe you can actually handle the day. And then there are those mornings where the coffee doesn't seem to be working fast enough. You take another sip, you're waiting for it to kick in, and you're thinking, come on, let's go. And if you're someone who has kids to get ready for school, your coffee probably needs to work even faster. There's something about the first few weeks of school where everybody's trying to remember the schedule again. What time do we leave? What time does the bus come? Who has what activity? Who needs a lunch? It's a lot. So here's hoping your coffee is strong, your commute is easy, and nobody asks you any complicated questions before you've had that first sip. Here's Only When It Rains.

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1: For the high of 19 today, mainly sunny. Good morning, I'm Mike Bloom. The Wings and Wheels event at the Portage Flying Club took an unexpected turn yesterday when emergency crews, including Stars Air Ambulance, were called to the scene. Witnesses reported that a plane landed at the airfield and went off the end of the runway. Local paramedics, RCMP, and fire crews responded, with the Stars helicopter also called in to assist. No official information has yet been released confirming how many people were involved or the nature or extent of any injuries. Portage Online will continue to follow the story and provide an update when official information becomes available. The Portage Terriers came away with 3 of a possible 4 points in their opening weekend against Neepawa. The Terriers started with a 5-2 road win Saturday, with 5 different Portage players finding the net and Mitch Kathler making 25 saves. Neepawa answered yesterday in Portage, scoring twice in the opening 2 minutes. The Terriers fought back with Tyler Wambolt tying the game with a net empty to force overtime. Addison McIntosh eventually won it 4-3 for Neepawa with his 4th goal of the night. The Terriers return home Friday against the Northern Manitoba Blizzard. Longtime Portage area resident Todd Andrich is running for Ward 3 councillor in the upcoming municipal election. He says his decision to run is rooted in giving back to the community that has given so much to him.
2: I'm a flood survivor from 2011 out at Delta. And if it wasn't for the community support, I don't think I would have done very well. A lot of uncertainty, and the community's always been there for me.
1: Andrich adds he plans to spend the coming weeks meeting with residents and hearing their priorities ahead of the October 28th municipal election. The Manitoba government's investing more than $330,000 in Francophone communities across the province. St. Laurent is one of 7 rural communities getting funding, with money going to its heritage library and sports programs. Reeve Richard Chartrand says the library also benefits from its connection to the South Interlake Regional Library.
3: Whatever funding we can have to put towards our library is a bonus.
1: The sports club will use its funding for free children's and youth skating and broomball at the St. Laurent Kerbrat Arena. Improvements at St. Ambrose Provincial Park are continuing even as the summer season winds down. A large new stage has been added to the public campground, providing another space for concerts and events, while the Tiki Bar has hosted Manitoba talent throughout the summer. Ward 1 RM Councillor Garth Asham says the work has transformed the property since the flood.
4: Sterling went ahead and negotiated a deal with the province and started just getting the wheels turning and really, really doing a great job out there.
1: Sterling Ducharme and his wife Lucille have continued to add to the site, with more improvements still in the works. Manitoba's no longer going to change its clocks twice a year, and RCMP Sergeant Tim Connell says police will now have a chance to see if it makes any difference on the roads. Connell says the end of the time change could test a theory he's read about.
5: Probably a benefit thing, not having to change your body clock. More traffic accidents occur the week after.
1: He adds police can watch the numbers and see whether there's any change in collisions. Stay connected to local forecasts and stream us anywhere. Download the Portage Online app. I'm Mike Bloom.
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1: Today is mainly sunny. Fog will vanish this morning, high of 19. UV index will be 5 or moderate. Tonight is clear with a low of 4. Tomorrow, sunny, becoming south, gusting up toward 50 in the morning, high of 18, UV index 5 or moderate. Tomorrow night is clear with a low of 7. Wednesday brings showers, high of 19, and Wednesday night rain with a low of 12. Around the region, Brandon is mainly clear in 4. Winnipeg has shallow fog and it's 8, and there's fog in Portage la Prairie. Relative humidity is 100%. The temperature's 5. Access precise weather information instantly. 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

That was Heat Waves by Glass Animals on Mix 96. Well, harvest season means a lot of long days out in the field, and that is exactly why the Harvest Lunch is back. It's our way of saying thank you. We bring food out to the farmers. So if you would like to nominate a farm for a lunch for 10 from Boston Pizza, you can get those nominations in and tell us about a farm that deserves a little extra recognition. Throughout harvest, we'll be bringing lunches right to the hardworking people out there keeping things moving. And we're not showing up empty-handed either. There are a bunch of gifts involved as well, thanks to our incredible sponsors. That includes Boston Pizza, Western Bearing and Auto Parts, Fountain Tire, Porridge Mutual Insurance, TIC Parts and Service, Ingram's Plumbing and Heating, Handover Doors, Manitoba Association of Watersheds, Notre Dame Motors, and Prairie Ag and Auto. Harvest is a huge part of our community, and we're happy to say thank you.

0: If you're already thinking about things to do this week, free public skating is back for the 2026-27 season at Dry Place. There are a whole bunch of different skating opportunities throughout the week for different ages. Today, Monday, there's Tiny Tot Skate from 10:45 until 11:45 this morning, specifically for the preschool age kids. And then later today, there's the senior sticks and pucks from 1:30 to 2:30. Tomorrow brings family skate from 10:45 to 11:45, with, of course, adult supervision required, followed by senior skate from 1:15 to 2:15. Wednesday has Tiny Tots again, senior sticks and pucks, and public skate, while Thursday has senior skate and family skate. And there are additional public skate and youth sticks and puck times throughout the season. So keep in mind that and check out Stry Place for the latest schedule. And remember, helmets are mandatory for everyone under 18. I'm Tristan Sokolowski, and let's keep it right here for some more great music this morning, coming up in just a few minutes.
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10: Today is mainly sunny. Fog will vanish this morning. High of 19. UV index will be 5 or moderate. Tonight is clear with a low of 4. Tomorrow sunny, becoming south, gusting up toward 50 in the morning. High of 18. UV index 5 or moderate. Tomorrow night is clear with a low of 7. Wednesday brings showers. High of 19. And Wednesday night rain with a low of 12. Around the region, Brandon is mainly clear and 4. Winnipeg has shallow fog and it's 8, and there's fog in Portage la Prairie. Relative humidity is 100%. The temperature's 5. Access precise weather information instantly. 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

0: That was Kingdom of Fear on Mix 96. Well, it really feels like we're entering the weird Manitoba stretch of the year where you can experience three seasons before dinner. You walk outside first thing in the morning and you're thinking, okay, it's definitely fall. You get into your vehicle, turn the heat on a little bit, and then by lunchtime, the sun is shining and you're wondering if you even needed that jacket. And then the sun goes down and suddenly you're cold again. It's the annual fall wardrobe guessing game. Do you wear pants? Obviously. Do you need jacket? Maybe. Do you need the heavy jacket? Probably not yet, though you should bring it anyways because this is Manitoba. Absolutely. At least today's forecast is giving us a pretty nice afternoon with sunshine and a high around 19, so enjoy it while you can because all we know is how quickly Manitoba weather can change.
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1: With a high of 19 today, and it's mainly sunny. Good morning, I'm Mike Bloom. An unexpected emergency response brought the Stars helicopter to Portage Flying Club during Sunday's Wings and Wheels event. Witnesses at the event reported that an aircraft went off the end of the runway while landing. Emergency personnel were called to the airfield, including local paramedics, RCMP, and fire crews. Stars Air Ambulance was also dispatched to assist. At this point, officials have not confirmed how many people were involved or provided the details about any injuries that may have been sustained. Portage Online will update the story as official information becomes available. The Portage Terriers split their opening weekend against the Neepawa Titans. Portage opened the season Saturday night with a 5-2 win, getting goals from Justin Duchesne, Tyler Wambolt, Kylan Ross, Parker Seymour, and Wyatt Warner. Mitch Cathler made 25 saves in Sunday's home opener, saw Neepawa jump out to an early 2-0 lead before the Terriers battled back to force overtime tied at 3. After a Titans goal was overturned, Addison McIntosh scored his fourth of the night to give Neepawa the 4-3 overtime win. Portage hosts the Northern Manitoba Blizzard Friday at 7:30. Longtime Portage area resident and photographer Todd Andrich is entering the race for the RM of Portage of Prairie Ward 3. Andrich, who was born in Portage and has lived here his entire life, says his career has given him a unique look at the region and its people.
2: I've got a chance to build a lot of relationships over the years, and that to me is important. I've kind of learned a lot about the region, about what makes us work.
1: If elected, he says his priority would be building relationships with residents and making sure their concerns are brought forward to council. The rural municipality of St. Laurent is getting nearly $50,000 in provincial funding for two projects. Just under $37,000 will go toward upgrades to the St. Laurent Heritage Library. Reeve Richard Chartrand says the municipality wants to get that project finished within the next year or so.
3: We have a building that we're working on, and that's one of the projects I'd like to see completed.
1: The local sports club is also getting nearly $13,000 for free skating and broom ball programming. More than a decade after the 2011 flood devastated much of St. Ambrose Provincial Park, the beach continues to make a comeback. RM of Portage of Prairie Ward 1 Councillor Garth Asham says the flood destroyed a significant portion of the shoreline, with the damage extending well back from the water.
4: You know, it destroyed 50 to 100 yards back of the shoreline out there, and same as at Delta.
1: Since then, Sterling Ducharme has continued to develop the site with more camping sites, a boat launch, tiki bar, and a new stage now part of the property. Sergeant Tim Connell of the Portage RCMP Detachment says he sees a possible road safety benefit from Manitoba ending the clock change.
5: I'd say it's a good thing, actually, because most traffic accidents, I think it's been like proven that are the week after the time change.
1: Connell adds it will be interesting to see whether traffic collisions change now that Manitoba is staying on daylight saving time. Your local news now. Download the Portage Online app.
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1: Today is mainly sunny. Fog will vanish this morning. High of 19. UV index will be 5 or moderate. Tonight is clear with a low of 4. Tomorrow, sunny, becoming south, gusting up toward 50 in the morning, high of 18, UV index 5 or moderate. Tomorrow night is clear with a low of 7. Wednesday brings showers, high of 19, and Wednesday night rain with a low of 12. Around the region, Brandon is mainly clear in 4. Winnipeg has shallow fog and it's 8, and there's fog in Portage la Prairie. Relative humidity is 100%. The temperature's 5. Access precise weather information instantly. 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
0: From the Portage X to the Thresherman's Reunion and Stampede, we're your mix.

0: That was I Knew It, I Knew You by Taylor Swift on Mix 96. Good morning. I'm Tristan Sokolowski and welcome to the 7 o'clock hour. We're moving into another hour of your Monday morning. If you're just joining me, welcome in. It is September 21st and we're starting off at a cool 4 degrees, but things are going to warm up nicely today with sunshine and a high around 19. It's also a pretty busy week around the community with activities for the kids, skating opportunities, events at the library, music fundraisers, and plenty more happening over the next few days. And if you're heading out for work this morning, especially if you're heading out towards the farms, be careful on the roads. Harvest means more farm equipment moving around the area, and those machines can be big, slow, and difficult to see around. So give them plenty of space, be patient, and make sure everyone gets where they're going safely. Though we do have more music coming up to keep your Monday rolling, so let's keep it right here for some more great tunes coming your way.
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7: Today is mainly sunny. Fog will vanish this morning. High of 19. UV index will be 5 or moderate. Tonight is clear with a low of 4. Tomorrow, sunny, becoming south, gusting up toward 50 in the morning, high of 18, UV index 5 or moderate. Tomorrow night is clear with a low of 7. Wednesday brings showers, high of 19, and Wednesday night rain with a low of 12. Around the region, Brandon is mainly clear in 4. Winnipeg has shallow fog in its 8, and there's fog in Portage la Prairie. Relative humidity is 100%. The temperature's 5. Access precise weather information instantly. 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

Earth from 4 until 7. The center is inviting everyone to come out, check out the programs they offer, find out what you can sign up for, and learn more about the benefits of becoming a member. There will be the opening remarks at 4:15, along with the entertainment, displays, demonstrations, and a canteen. The whole idea is to celebrate community and connection and give people a chance to see what the Herman Pryor Activity Center has going on. Everyone is welcome, so if you've been wondering what programs are available there, or you've been thinking about becoming a member, Thursday's open house could be a great chance to stop in, have a look around, and find out more.

0: That was Love Runs Out on Mix 96. Well, here's your latest Monday morning weather check. We're sitting at 4 degrees right now. There are some fog patches around this morning, but those will dissipate as the morning goes on. After that, we're looking at mainly sunny skies for the rest of the day. The high today will be 19 degrees with a moderate UV index of 5. And tonight stays clear and will drop down to +4 overnight. So if you're heading out the door right now, it is definitely a jacket kind of morning. But if you're heading home later this afternoon, don't be surprised if it feels considerably warmer. A cool start, sunny afternoon, and a clear night. That's what we're looking at for your Monday.
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That was It Ever Love on Mix 96. Well, let's be honest about Monday motivation. Sometimes you don't have any. Sometimes you wake up ready to take on the world, and other mornings you're just proud that you managed to put pants on and leave the house. And both are completely acceptable. Because not every Monday has to be your most productive day ever. Sometimes the goal is just to get through the morning, get the important stuff done, and make it to the afternoon. Maybe today you have a big work project, maybe you got appointments, maybe you're getting the kids to school and then trying to tackle the house. Whatever you got going on though, take it one thing at a time. Don't look at the entire week all at once, just deal with today. And then tomorrow, you can worry about tomorrow. For now, we got more music and we got some sunshine coming later today, and hopefully we can make your Monday morning a little more enjoyable. Here's Save Your Tears by The Weeknd.

0: Portage Online News with Canad Inns Portage. The Alto's weekday lunch buffet is full of crisp greens, familiar favorites, and hot homestyle dishes. Alto's in Portage. Lunch your way.
1: With a high of 19 today, mainly sunny. Good morning. I'm Mike Bloom. The Wings and Wheels event at the Portage Flying Club took an unexpected turn yesterday when emergency crews, including Stars Air Ambulance, were called to the scene. Witnesses reported that a plane landed at the airfield and went off the end of the runway. Local paramedics, RCMP, and fire crews responded, with the Stars helicopter also called in to assist. No official information has yet been released confirming how many people were involved or the nature or extent of any injuries. Portage Online will continue to follow the story and provide an update when official information becomes available. The Portage Terriers came away with 3 of a possible 4 points in their opening weekend against Neepawa. The Terriers started with a 5-2 road win Saturday, with 5 different Portage players finding the net and Mitch Kathler making 25 saves. Neepawa answered yesterday in Portage, scoring twice in the opening 2 minutes. The Terriers fought back with Tyler Wambolt tying the game with a net empty to force overtime. Addison McIntosh eventually won it 4-3 for Neepawa with his 4th goal of the night. The Terriers return home Friday against the Northern Manitoba Blizzard. Longtime Portage area resident Todd Andrich is running for Ward 3 councillor in the upcoming municipal election. He says his decision to run is rooted in giving back to the community that has given so much to him.
2: I'm a flood survivor from 2011 out at Delta. And if it wasn't for the community support, I don't think I would have done very well. A lot of uncertainty, and the community's always been there for me.
1: Andrich adds he plans to spend the coming weeks meeting with residents and hearing their priorities ahead of the October 28th municipal election. The Manitoba government's investing more than $330,000 in Francophone communities across the province. St. Laurent is one of 7 rural communities getting funding, with money going to its heritage library and sports programs. Reeve Richard Chartrand says the library also benefits from its connection to the South Interlake Regional Library.
3: Whatever funding we can have to put towards our library is a bonus.
1: The sports club will use its funding for free children's and youth skating and broomball at the St. Laurent Kerbrat Arena. Improvements at St. Ambrose Provincial Park are continuing even as the summer season winds down. A large new stage has been added to the public campground, providing another space for concerts and events, while the Tiki Bar has hosted Manitoba talent throughout the summer. Ward 1 RM Councillor Garth Asham says the work has transformed the property since the flood.
4: Sterling went ahead and negotiated a deal with the province and started just getting the wheels turning and really, really doing a great job out there.
1: Sterling Ducharme and his wife Lucille have continued to add to the site, with more improvements still in the works. Manitoba's no longer going to change its clocks twice a year, and RCMP Sergeant Tim Connell says police will now have a chance to see if it makes any difference on the roads. Connell says the end of the time change could test a theory he's read about.
5: Probably a benefit thing, not having to change your body clock. More traffic accidents occur the week after.
1: He adds police can watch the numbers and see whether there's any change in collisions. Stay connected to local forecasts and stream us anywhere. Download the Portage Online app. I'm Mike Bloom.
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1: Today is mainly sunny. Fog will vanish this morning. High of 19. UV index will be 5 or moderate. Tonight is clear with a low of 4. Tomorrow sunny, becoming south, gusting up toward 50 in the morning. High of 18. UV index 5 or moderate. Tomorrow night is clear with a low of 7. Wednesday brings showers, high of 19, and Wednesday night rain with a low of 12. Around the region, Brandon has fog and it's 4. Winnipeg, shallow fog and it's 7. Here in Portage la Prairie, there's also fog. Relative humidity is 100% and the temperature's 4. Sun or storm, find the area's official forecast through the Portage Online app. I'm Mike Bloom.
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That was Messy by Lola Young on Mix 96. Well, tomorrow, Tuesday, September 22nd, there's an event happening at Huddle Portage for youth ages 12 to 18. It is a National Truth and Reconciliation Day rock painting event getting underway at 4 p.m. It's an opportunity for young people to come together, learn, create, and take part in an activity connected to upcoming National Day of Truth and Reconciliation. If you got youth in that age group who might be interested, it is happening tomorrow afternoon at Huddle Portage. And events like this can provide an opportunity to have conversations, learn more, and take time to reflect while also doing something creative. So again, that's tomorrow, Tuesday, September 22nd at 4 p.m. at Huddle Portage for ages 12 to 18.

0: That was Soundwave on Mix 96. Well, let's take a look at the forecast one more time as we head further into the morning. It is currently 4 degrees right now, and we're going to be looking at mainly sunny skies today, with temperatures reaching a high of 19 degrees, and UV index will be at 5, which is moderate. Today, we'll have clear skies with a low of plus 4, so the big takeaway today is the temperature change. It's chilly right now, but we're going to warm up pretty nicely under those sunny skies. If you're heading out this morning, bring the jacket. If you're heading out this afternoon, you might not need it. But that is a typical September day here in Manitoba. Cold enough in the morning to make you question the season. Warm enough in the afternoon to remind you summer isn't completely gone yet. I'm Tristan Sokolowski, and let's keep it right here for some more great music this morning, coming up in just a few minutes.
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9: Today is mainly sunny. Fog will vanish this morning. High of 19. UV index will be 5 or moderate. Tonight is clear with a low of 4. Tomorrow, sunny, becoming south, gusting up toward 50 in the morning, high of 18, UV index 5 or moderate. Tomorrow night is clear with a low of 7. Wednesday brings showers, high of 19, and Wednesday night rain with a low of 12. Around the region, Brandon has fog and it's 4. Winnipeg, shallow fog and it's 7. Here in Portage la Prairie, there's also fog. Relative humidity is 100% and the temperature's 4. Sun or storm, find the area's official forecast through the Portage Online app. I'm Mike Bloom.
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0: to you.
1: That was Edge of the Earth by The Beaches on Mix 96. If you're looking for something different to do this Friday night, the Prairie Tabletop Gaming Community has its regular game night happening at Prairie Fusion Arts and Entertainment. It gets started at 6 p.m. this Friday, and the idea is pretty simple. Come down, hang out, and enjoy some board games. You can bring your own game if you got one you've been wanting to play, or you can choose something from the on-site library of games. It's free to attend, and ages 12 and under do need adult supervision. So whether you're already a serious board game person or someone who hasn't played anything beyond Monopoly in years, this could be a fun way to spend a Friday night. So bring some friends, pick a game, and see how competitive everyone gets.
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2: With a high of 19 today, and it's mainly sunny. Good morning, I'm Mike Bloom. An unexpected emergency response brought the Stars helicopter to Portage Flying Club during Sunday's Wings and Wheels event. Witnesses at the event reported that an aircraft went off the end of the runway while taking off. Emergency personnel were called to the airfield, including local paramedics, RCMP, and fire crews. Stars Air Ambulance was also dispatched to assist. At this point, officials have not confirmed how many people were involved or provided the details about any injuries that may have been sustained. Portage Online will update this story as official information becomes available. The Portage Terriers split their opening weekend against the Neepawa Titans. Portage opened the season Saturday night with a 5-2 win, getting goals from Justin Duchesne's, Tyler Wambolt, Kylan Ross, Parker Seymour, and Wyatt Warner. Mitch Cathler made 25 saves in Sunday's home opener, saw Neepawa jump out to an early 2-0 lead before the Terriers battled back to force overtime tied at 3. After a Titans goal was overturned, Addison McIntosh scored his fourth of the night to give Neepawa the 4-3 overtime win. Portage hosts the Northern Manitoba Blizzard Friday at 7:30. Longtime Portage area resident and photographer Todd Andrich is entering the race for the RM of Portage of Prairie Ward 3. Andrich, who was born in Portage and has lived here his entire life, says his career has given him a unique look at the region and its people.
3: I've got a chance to build a lot of relationships over the years, and that to me is important. I've kind of learned a lot about the region, about what makes us work.
2: If elected, he says his priority would be building relationships with residents and making sure their concerns are brought forward to council. The rural municipality of St. Laurent is getting nearly $50,000 in provincial funding for two projects. Just under $37,000 will go toward upgrades to the St. Laurent Heritage Library. Reeve Richard Chartrand says the municipality wants to get that project finished within the next year or so.
4: We have a building that we're working on, and that's one of the projects I'd like to see completed.
2: The local sports club is also getting nearly $13,000 for free skating and broom ball programming. More than a decade after the 2011 flood devastated much of St. Ambrose Provincial Park, the beach continues to make a comeback. RM of Portage of Prairie Ward 1 Councillor Garth Asham says the flood destroyed a significant portion of the shoreline, with the damage extending well back from the water.
5: You know, it destroyed 50 to 100 yards back of the shoreline out there, and same as that delta.
2: Since then, Sterling Ducharme has continued to develop the site with more camping sites, a boat launch, tiki bar, and a new stage, now part of the property. Sergeant Tim Connell of the Portage RCMP Detachment says he sees a possible road safety benefit from Manitoba ending the clock change.
6: I'd say it's a good thing, actually, because most traffic accidents, I think there's been proven that are the week after the time change.
2: Connell adds it will be interesting to see whether traffic collisions change now that Manitoba is staying on daylight saving time. Your local news now. Download the Portage Online app.
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2: Today is mainly sunny. Fog will vanish this morning. High of 19. UV index will be 5 or moderate. Tonight is clear with a low of 4. Tomorrow, sunny, becoming south, gusting up toward 50 in the morning. High of 18. UV index 5 or moderate. Tomorrow night is clear with a low of 7. Wednesday brings showers, high of 19, and Wednesday night rain with a low of 12. Around the region, Brandon has fog and it's 4. Winnipeg, shallow fog and it's 7. Here in Portage of Prairie, there's also fog. The relative humidity is 100% and the temperature's 4. Sun or storm, find the area's official forecast through the Portage Online app. I'm Mike Bloom.
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0: That was Hate That I Made You Love Me by Ariana Grande on Mix 96. Good morning, I'm Tristan Sokolowski, and it is 8 o'clock here on Mix 96, and we're looking into the final stretch of your Monday morning. If you're just joining me, welcome in. It is September 21st. The first full week of fall is getting closer, and we're looking at a pretty nice day ahead. We're starting off chilly with 4 degrees, but sunshine will take over and we'll eventually warm up to 19 this afternoon. We've also got plenty happening around the community this week, from skating and kids activities to music and open house, gaming, and some great events coming up this weekend. And of course, we're in the harvest season, so we'll be talking about harvest lunch throughout the morning. If you're working today, whether you're at the office, on the road, in the shop, or out in the fields, thank you for spending part of your Monday morning here with me, and let's keep the music going.
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6: Today is mainly sunny. Fog will vanish this morning. High of 19. UV index will be 5 or moderate. Tonight is clear with a low of 4. Tomorrow sunny, becoming south, gusting up toward 50 in the morning. High of 18. UV index 5 or moderate. Tomorrow night is clear with a low of 7. Wednesday brings showers. High of 19. And Wednesday night rain with a low of 12. Around the region, Brandon has fog and it's 4. Winnipeg, shallow fog and it's 7. Here in Portage of Prairie, there's also fog. Relative humidity is 100%, and the temperature's 4. Sun or storm, find the area's official forecast through the Portage Online app. I'm Mike Bloom.
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Schedules can change, so check out Stripe Place for the most up-to-date information. And don't forget, helmets are mandatory for anyone under 18. I'm Tristan Sokolowski, and let's keep it right here for some more great music. Here is All About the Bass by Meghan Trainor. Big

0: That was All About That Bass by Meghan Trainor on Mix 96. Well, here's your Monday morning reminder that you don't have to have the entire week figured out by 8 a.m. Sometimes Monday morning hits and you've already got 20 things running through your head. Work, appointments, groceries, laundry, school, dinner, things you forgot to do last week, and you're already stressed out about Friday before you even finish Monday morning. So take a breath. You don't have to solve everything today. Make your list, pick the things that actually need to happen, and work your way through them. And if something doesn't get done, there's always tomorrow. Life isn't a race to see who can accomplish the most things before bedtime. Sometimes getting through the day and having a little time to relax is an accomplishment all on its own. So wherever you're headed to this morning, take it easy, give yourself a little grace, and let's get through this Monday together.
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That was the way on Mix 96. We're getting into that point in the school year where the novelty of the new school supplies is starting to wear off. At the beginning of September, everyone has the fresh notebooks, the clean backpacks, the sharpened pencils, and the whole new year, new me attitude. A couple of weeks later, that backpack has somehow become a black hole. There are papers everywhere, three pencils that don't belong to anybody, an old granola bar, and probably a permission slip that was supposed to be signed 3 days ago. And somehow every morning, somebody is still asking, "Where's my homework?" It's all part of the school routine. Hopefully the kids are settling in, making friends, getting comfortable with their teachers, and having some fun along the way. And parents, you're doing great as well. Surviving the morning routine deserves some credit. I'm Tristan Sokolowski, and let's keep it right here. For more great music, here is One Love by Mariana Trench.

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1: The high of 19 today, mainly sunny. Good morning, I'm Mike Bloom. The Wings and Wheels event at the Portage Flying Club took an unexpected turn yesterday when emergency crews, including Stars Air Ambulance, were called to the scene. Witnesses reported that a plane was proceeding to take off and ended up driving off the end of the runway and sustaining damage. Local paramedics, RCMP, and fire crews responded, with the Stars helicopter also called in to assist. No official information has yet been released confirming how many people were involved or the nature or extent of any injuries. Portage Online will continue to follow the story and provide an update when official information becomes available. The Portage Terriers came away with 3 of a possible 4 points in their opening weekend against Neepawa. The Terriers started with a 5-2 road win Saturday, with 5 different Portage players finding the net and Mitch Cathler making 25 saves. Neepawa answered yesterday in Portage, scoring twice in the opening 2 minutes. The Terriers fought back with Tyler Wambolt tying the game with a net empty to force overtime. Addison McIntosh eventually won it 4-3 for Neepawa with his 4th goal of the night. The Terriers return home Friday against the Northern Manitoba Blizzard. Longtime Portage area resident Todd Andrich is running for Ward 3 councillor in the upcoming municipal election. He says his decision to run is rooted in giving back to the community that has given so much to him.
2: I'm a flood survivor from 2011 out at Delta. And if it wasn't for the community support, I don't think I would have done very well. A lot of uncertainty, and the community's always been there for me.
1: Andrich adds he plans to spend the coming weeks meeting with residents and hearing their priorities ahead of the October 28th municipal election. The Manitoba government's investing more than $330,000 in Francophone communities across the province. St. Laurent is one of 7 rural communities getting funding, with money going to its heritage library and sports programs. Reeve Richard Chartrand says the library also benefits from its connection to the South Interlake Regional Library.
3: Whatever funding we can have to put towards our library is a bonus.
1: The sports club will use its funding for free children's and youth skating and broomball at the St. Laurent Kerbrat Arena. Improvements at St. Ambrose Provincial Park are continuing even as the summer season winds down. A large new stage has been added to the public campground, providing another space for concerts and events, while the Tiki Bar has hosted Manitoba talent throughout the summer. Ward 1 RM Councillor Garth Asham says the work has transformed the property since the flood.
4: Sterling went ahead and negotiated a deal with the province and started just getting the wheels turning and really, really doing a great job out there.
1: Sterling Ducharme and his wife Lucille have continued to add to the site with more improvements still in the works. Manitoba's no longer going to change its clocks twice a year, and RCMP Sergeant Tim Connell says police will now have a chance to see if it makes any difference on the roads. Connell says the end of the time change could test a theory he's read about.
5: Probably a benefit thing, not having to change your body clock. More traffic accidents occur the week after.
1: He adds police can watch the numbers and see whether there's any change in collisions. Stay connected to local forecasts and stream us anywhere. 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
1: Today is mainly sunny. Fog will vanish this morning, high of 19. UV index will be 5 or moderate. Tonight is clear with a low of 4. Tomorrow, sunny, becoming south, gusting up toward 50 in the morning, high of 18. UV index 5 or moderate. Tomorrow night is clear with a low of 7. Wednesday brings showers, high of 19, and Wednesday night rain with a low of 12. Around the region, Brandon has fog and it's 4. Winnipeg has shallow fog, it's 7. Fog here in Portage la Prairie, relative humidity is 100%, temperature is 4. Exclusive contests and personalized weather updates await. 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I'm Mike Bloom.
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That was Fast Car by Luke Combs on Mix 96. Well, there's something about a September morning that makes you want to hit snooze just one more time. You look outside, see that the sun isn't quite fully up yet. Feel that cool air coming through your window. Your bed suddenly starts to feel like the best place on earth. Then you remember you have somewhere to be. So you get up, stumble towards the coffee maker, and hope caffeine can solve whatever problems the morning has brought you. And honestly, sometimes it can. The good news is, once you get through that first part of the morning, though, today is looking pretty nice. We're going to have some sunshine and a high around 19 degrees this afternoon. So if you're struggling to get moving this morning, just remember you're not alone. Take it one cup of coffee, one task, and one song at a time. Here's Closer by Tegan and Sarah.

0: Well, if you're looking for something creative for the kids to do this Wednesday evening, the Portage Regional Library has a kids' craft night coming up, and it is happening from 6 to 7 p.m., and it's for children ages 3 to 9. The theme is back-to-school picture frames, so the kids will get to make something they can use to display a favorite school photo. It can also be a fun little project for kids who enjoy making things, and maybe a nice way to capture some of those early school memories. Registration is required, and the library has a phone number for you to call at 204-857-4271. So if you got a child between the ages 3 and 9 and you're looking for something to do Wednesday evening, give the library a call and get them registered. Again, that's Wednesday night, 6 to 7, Kids Craft Night at the Portage Regional Library.
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6: Today is mainly sunny. Fog will vanish this morning. High of 19. UV index will be 5 or moderate. Tonight is clear with a low of 4. Tomorrow sunny, becoming south, gusting up toward 50 in the morning. High of 18. UV index 5 or moderate. Tomorrow night is clear with a low of 7. Wednesday brings showers. High of 19. And Wednesday night rain with a low of 12. Around the region, Brandon has fog and it's 4. Winnipeg has shallow fog. It's 7. Fog here in Portage la Prairie. Relative humidity is 100%. Temperature is 4. Exclusive contests and personalized weather updates await. 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

0: That was Where's Your Girlfriend by Con the Artist on Mix 96. Thursday is shaping up to be a busy day around Portage. The Herman Pryor Activity Center is opening its doors for an open house from 4 until 7. There'll be opening remarks at 4:15, followed by entertainment, displays, demonstrations, and a canteen. The open house is a chance for people to come in, check out the programs offered at the center, find out what you can sign up for, and learn about membership. Becoming a member can mean lower activity fees and discounts on trips. So if you've never checked the center out before, this could be a good opportunity to see what's available. Everyone is welcome. Again, the Herman Pryor Activity Center open house is this Thursday from 4 until 7 with opening remarks at 4:15.
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2: The high of 19 today, and it's mainly sunny. Good morning, I'm Mike Bloom. An unexpected emergency response brought the Stars helicopter to Portage Flying Club during Sunday's Wings and Wheels event. Witnesses at the event reported that an aircraft went off the end of the runway while taking off. Emergency personnel were called to the airfield, including local paramedics, RCMP, and fire crews. Stars Air Ambulance was also dispatched to assist. At this point, officials have not confirmed how many people were involved or provided the details about any injuries that may have been sustained. Portage Online will update this story as official information becomes available. The Portage Terriers split their opening weekend against the Neepawa Titans. Portage opened the season Saturday night with a 5-2 win, getting goals from Justin Duchesne's, Tyler Wambolt, Kylan Ross, Parker Seymour, and Wyatt Warner. Mitch Cathler made 25 saves in Sunday's home opener, saw Neepawa jump out to an early 2-0 lead before the Terriers battled back to force overtime tied at 3. After a Titans goal was overturned, Addison McIntosh scored his fourth of the night to give Neepawa the 4-3 overtime win. Portage hosts the Northern Manitoba Blizzard Friday at 7:30. Longtime Portage area resident and photographer Todd Andrich is entering the race for the RM of Portage of Prairie Ward 3. Andrich, who was born in Portage and has lived here his entire life, says his career has given him a unique look at the region and its people.
3: I've got a chance to build a lot of relationships over the years, and that to me is important. I've kind of learned a lot about the region, about what makes us work.
2: If elected, he says his priority would be building relationships with residents and making sure their concerns are brought forward to council. The rural municipality of St. Laurent is getting nearly $50,000 in provincial funding for two projects. Just under $37,000 will go toward upgrades to the St. Laurent Heritage Library. Reeve Richard Chartrand says the municipality wants to get that project finished within the next year or so.
4: We have a building that we're working on, and that's one of the projects I'd like to see completed.
2: The local sports club is also getting nearly $13,000 for free skating and broom ball programming. More than a decade after the 2011 flood devastated much of St. Ambrose Provincial Park, the beach continues to make a comeback. RM of Portage of Prairie Ward 1 Councillor Garth Asham says the flood destroyed a significant portion of the shoreline, with the damage extending well back from the water.
5: You know, it destroyed 50 to 100 yards back of the shoreline out there, and same as that delta.
2: Since then, Sterling Ducharme has continued to develop the site with more camping sites, a boat launch, tiki bar, and a new stage, now part of the property. Sergeant Tim Connell of the Portage RCMP Detachment says he sees a possible road safety benefit from Manitoba ending the clock change.
6: I'd say it's a good thing, actually, because most traffic accidents, I think there's been proven that are the week after the time change.
2: Connell adds it will be interesting to see whether traffic collisions change now that Manitoba is staying on daylight saving time. Your local news now. Download the Portage Online app.
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2: Today is mainly sunny. Fog will vanish this morning, high of 19. UV index will be 5 or moderate. Tonight is clear with a low of 4. Tomorrow, sunny, becoming south, gusting up toward 50 in the morning, high of 18. UV index 5 or moderate. Tomorrow night is clear with a low of 7. Wednesday brings showers, high of 19, and Wednesday night rain with a low of 12. Around the region, Brandon has fog and it's 4. Winnipeg has shallow fog, it's 7. Fog here in Portage of Prairie. Relative humidity is 100%. Temperature is 4. Exclusive contests and personalized weather updates await. 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

That was Spin on Mix 96. Good morning. I'm Tristan Sokolowski, and we're into that 9 o'clock hour now. You made it to the final 3 hours of the morning with me. Monday is officially underway. The kids are in school. People are getting settled into work, and we're looking at a pretty beautiful September day ahead. It's currently 5 degrees right now, but don't let that chilly surf fool you. We'll have sunshine and a high of 19 this afternoon. We've also got lots happening around the area this week. So if you're looking for something to do, I'll try to keep you caught up. Wednesday has Orange Shirt Day programming, and then there's Kids Craft Night at the library. Thursday has the Herman Pryor Open House and the Celebrating Life Concert. Friday has Tabletop Gaming, and Saturday brings the Langruth Harvest Festival. But let's keep it right here for some more great music and more of your Monday morning coming up. Here's Hit the Wall.

0: That was Fireproof on Mix 96. Well, we're getting into that beautiful time of the year where people start talking about all the things they want to do before winter. We should go for a hike. We should have one more barbecue. We should sit around the fire. We should go somewhere for the weekend. And then suddenly November arrives and everyone realizes they didn't do half the things they talked about. So here's your reminder. If there's something you've been saying that you want to do this fall, actually go and do it. Go for that drive. Have that campfire. Take the dog for a walk somewhere new. Get outside while the weather is still cooperating. You don't need a huge plan, though. Sometimes the best fall memories are the simple ones. A coffee on the deck, a walk through the changing leaves, or sitting around with friends when the sun goes down. Fall doesn't last forever, so enjoy the nice days while we got them. I'm Tristan Sokolowski, and let's keep it right here this morning for some more great music on the way.
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2: Portage Online Weather. Today is mainly sunny. Fog will vanish this morning. High of 19. UV index will be 5 or moderate. Tonight is clear with a low of 4. Tomorrow sunny, becoming south, gusting up toward 50 in the morning. High of 18. UV index 5 or moderate. Tomorrow night is clear with a low of 7. Wednesday brings showers. High of 19. And Wednesday night rain with a low of 12. Around the region, Brandon has fog and it's 4. Winnipeg has shallow fog. It's 7. Fog here in Portage la Prairie. Relative humidity is 100%. Temperature is 4. Exclusive contests and personalized weather updates await. 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I'm Mike Bloom.
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opinions, nothing but words, but it don't make a difference. Only care about yours. We could be in the Arctic, at the edge of the earth.

That was you and me on Mix 96. Well, Saturday is going to be a big day in Langruth. The Langruth Harvest Festival is happening September 26th at the Langruth Sports Grounds, with the festival running from 1 until 6 p.m. with free administration. There will be a canteen open, a slow pitch tournament, raffles, chase the ace, and last ball bingo. The slow pitch tournament actually gets underway a little earlier, with the first game at 10 a.m. and the last game scheduled for 6. They're also looking for volunteers, so if you want to lend a hand, there are several people you can contact. So let's not forget to make a plan to head out to Langruth Saturday. Again, free administration, plenty happening, and a great chance to get out and enjoy some community time during the harvest season. For now, though, here's Shivers by Ed Sheeran.

0: That was Die For You by The Weeknd on Mix 96. Well, it's funny how quickly school becomes the center of the household schedule. You may have one kid with an activity on Monday night, another with something Tuesday, a parent-teacher meeting Thursday, homework every night, and somewhere in there you're supposed to remember to buy more cereal. And just when you think you got the schedule figured out, someone brings home a notice about something happening next week. It seems to never stop, but hopefully the kids are enjoying being back with their friends and getting into that routine. There's just something nice about having those familiar rhythms again. Wake up, school, home, supper, homework, maybe an activity, bedtime, and then repeat. It can be busy, but those are the years when so many memories are being made. So here's hoping all the students listening today have a great Monday. And parents, may everyone remember their backpacks when they leave school this afternoon.
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9: Today is mainly sunny. Fog will vanish this morning. High of 19. UV index will be 5 or moderate. Tonight is clear with a low of 4. Tomorrow, sunny, becoming south, gusting up toward 50 in the morning, high of 18, UV index 5 or moderate. Tomorrow night is clear with a low of 7. Wednesday brings showers, high of 19, and Wednesday night rain with a low of 12. Around the region, Brandon has mist and it's 7. Winnipeg is mainly sunny and 10. Portage of Prairie still has fog. Its relative humidity is 100%. The temperature is 8. Local news, local sports, and local weather. 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

0: That was Two Punks in Love on Mix 96. You know who doesn't care that it's Monday? Your dog. Your dog woke up this morning ready for the best day of its life. It doesn't care that you have work. It doesn't care that the alarm went off at an unreasonable hour. It just knows that you are awake, which means something exciting might happen. A walk, a breakfast, treat, a car ride, another walk. Dogs are basically living reminders that we should be a little more excited about the simple things. You step outside and your dog is immediately investigating everything. A leaf, interesting, a stick, which is somehow incredible. A neighbor's garbage can, absolutely fascinating. Meanwhile, you're standing there thinking about your to-do list. Maybe that's the lesson for Monday. Take a minute to appreciate the little things. The sunshine later today, a good cup of coffee, your favorite song, or if you're lucky, a dog who thinks you're the most exciting person in the world. I'm Tristan Sokolowski, and let's keep it right here this morning for some more great music on the way in just a few minutes.
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2: The high of 19 today, mainly sunny. Good morning, I'm Mike Bloom. The Wings and Wheels event at the Portage Flying Club took an unexpected turn yesterday when emergency crews, including Stars Air Ambulance, were called to the scene. Witnesses reported that a plane was proceeding to take off and ended up driving off the end of the runway and sustaining damage. Local paramedics, RCMP, and fire crews responded, with the Stars helicopter also called in to assist. No official information has yet been released confirming how many people were involved or the nature or extent of any injuries. Portage Online will continue to follow the story and provide an update when official information becomes available. The Portage Terriers came away with 3 of a possible 4 points in their opening weekend against Neepawa. The Terriers started with a 5-2 road win Saturday, with 5 different Portage players finding the net and Mitch Kathler making 25 saves. Neepawa answered yesterday in Portage, scoring twice in the opening 2 minutes. The Terriers fought back with Tyler Wambolt tying the game with a net empty to force overtime. Addison McIntosh eventually won it 4-3 for Neepawa with his 4th goal of the night. The Terriers return home Friday against the Northern Manitoba Blizzard. Longtime Portage area resident Todd Andrich is running for Ward 3 councillor in the upcoming municipal election. He says his decision to run is rooted in giving back to the community that has given so much to him.
3: I'm a flood survivor from 2011 out at Delta. And if it wasn't for the community support, I don't think I would have done very well. A lot of uncertainty, and the community's always been there for me.
2: Andrich adds he plans to spend the coming weeks meeting with residents and hearing their priorities ahead of the October 28th municipal election. The Manitoba government's investing more than $330,000 in Francophone communities across the province. St. Laurent is one of 7 rural communities getting funding, with money going to its heritage library and sports programs. Reeve Richard Chartrand says the library also benefits from its connection to the South Interlake Regional Library.
4: Whatever funding we can have to put towards our library is a bonus.
2: The sports club will use its funding for free children's and youth skating and broom ball at the St. Laurent Kerbrat Arena. Improvements at St. Ambrose Provincial Park are continuing even as the summer season winds down. A large new stage has been added to the public campground, providing another space for concerts and events, while the Tiki Bar has hosted Manitoba talent throughout the summer. Ward 1 RM Councillor Garth Asham says the work has transformed the property since the flood.
5: Sterling went ahead and negotiated a deal with the province and started just getting the wheels turning and really, really doing a great job out there.
2: Sterling Ducharme and his wife Lucille have continued to add to the site, with more improvements still in the works. Manitoba's no longer going to change its clocks twice a year, and RCMP Sergeant Tim Connell says police will now have a chance to see if it makes any difference on the roads. Connell says the end of the time change could test a theory he's read about.
6: Probably be a benefit thing, not having to change your body clock. More traffic accidents occur the week after.
2: He adds police can watch the numbers and see whether there's any change in collisions. Stay connected to local forecasts and stream us anywhere. 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
2: Today is mainly sunny. Fog will vanish this morning, high of 19. UV index will be 5 or moderate. Tonight is clear with a low of 4. Tomorrow, sunny, becoming south, gusting up toward 50 in the morning, high of 18, UV index 5 or moderate. Tomorrow night is clear with a low of 7. Wednesday brings showers, high of 19, and Wednesday night rain with a low of 12. Around the region, Brandon has mist and it's 7. Winnipeg is mainly sunny and 10. Portage la Prairie still has fog. Its relative humidity is 100%. The temperature is 8. 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

0: That was Misery on Mix 96. Good morning. I'm Tristan Sokolowski, and welcome to the 10 o'clock hour. And thank you for joining me. We're into the final couple hours of our Monday morning, and hopefully your day is off to a great start. The weather is looking pretty nice today. We started off chilly, but we're going to see some sunshine and a high of 19. We also got lots of things happening around Portage and the surrounding area this week. So if you got some free time coming up, there are plenty of options. Kids' activities, skating, music, and open house, board games, and community events are all on the calendar. But for now, let's keep it right here and enjoy some more great music. Here's Bass Persuades by Miley Cyrus.
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2: Today is mainly sunny. Fog will vanish this morning. High of 19. UV index will be 5 or moderate. Tonight is clear with a low of 4. Tomorrow, sunny, becoming south, gusting up toward 50 in the morning, high of 18, UV index 5 or moderate. Tomorrow night is clear with a low of 7. Wednesday brings showers, high of 19, and Wednesday night rain with a low of 12. Around the region, Brandon is sunny and 11, with Winnipeg mainly sunny and 10. Portage la Prairie is sunny, relative humidity is 94%, temperature is 11. Your ultimate weather companion is available on the go. 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

That was the Punisher on Mix 96. Well, fall officially has a way of making everybody become a weather expert. Suddenly, we're all checking the forecast every morning, looking at the temperature, checking the wind, looking at the radar, and trying to figure out whether it's time to put away the summer clothes. And then somebody always says, well, they're calling for snow next month. Stop it. We're not ready to hear that yet. September is still here. We got sunshine today. 19 degrees coming this afternoon and plenty of nice days ahead. Let's enjoy these before we start talking about snow tires and shovels. There's plenty of time for winter for now. Enjoy the changing leaves, the cooler mornings, and those sunny afternoons. Fall can be a pretty beautiful season around Manitoba, especially when we get days like the one we're expecting today. I'm Tristan Sokolowski, and let's keep it right here for some more great music. Here's Baby Doll.

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10: Today is mainly sunny. Fog will vanish this morning. High of 19. UV index will be 5 or moderate. Tonight is clear with a low of 4. Tomorrow sunny, becoming south, gusting up toward 50 in the morning. High of 18. UV index 5 or moderate. Tomorrow night is clear with a low of 7. Wednesday brings showers, high of 19, and Wednesday night rain with a low of 12. Around the region, Brandon is sunny and 11, with Winnipeg mainly sunny and 10. Portage la Prairie is sunny. Relative humidity is 94%. Temperature is 11. Your ultimate weather companion is available on the go. 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

0: That was Rude on Mix 96. Well, if you're looking for something to keep the kids busy as we move into fall, don't forget about free public skating at Shrike Place. There are options for different age groups throughout the week. Today, Monday, Tiny Tots Skate runs from 10:45 to 11:45, followed by Seniors Sticks and Pucks from 1:30 to 2:30. Then tomorrow has Family Skate from 10:45 to 11:45 and Senior Skate from 1:15 to 2:15. Wednesday includes Tiny Tots again, Senior Sticks and Pucks, and in all ages, Public Skate. Thursday has Senior Skate and Family Skate, and the schedule, of course, can change. And there are additional skating opportunities throughout the season, so make sure to keep on top of the Shrike Place webpage for their changes of the schedule before heading out. And a reminder, helmets are mandatory for anyone under the age of 18, and no shoes or strollers are allowed on the ice surface, of course. Again, though, today is Tiny Tots Skate from 10:45 to 11:45, and then the Seniors Sticks and Pucks from 1:30 to 2:30.
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2: With a high of 19 today, and it's mainly sunny. Good morning, I'm Mike Bloom. Portage Collegiate Institute is under a complete lockdown this morning. The Portage Apparee School Division says the lockdown is due to an ongoing situation with RCMP and EMS on scene. The public's being asked to avoid the school and surrounding areas. Stay posted for further information. An unexpected emergency response brought the Stars helicopter to Portage Flying Club during Sunday's Wings and Wheels event. Witnesses at the event reported that an aircraft went off the end of the runway while taking off. Emergency personnel were called to the airfield, including local paramedics, RCMP, and fire crews. Stars Air Ambulance was also dispatched to assist. At this point, officials have not confirmed how many people were involved or provided the details about any injuries that may have been sustained. Portage Online will update this story as official information becomes available. The Portage Terriers split their opening weekend against the Neepawa Titans. Portage opened the season Saturday night with a 5-2 win, getting goals from Justin Duchesne, Tyler Wambolt, Kylan Ross, Parker Seymour, and Wyatt Warner. Mitch Cathler made 25 saves in Sunday's home opener, saw Neepawa jump out to an early 2-0 lead before the Terriers battled back to force overtime tied at 3. After a Titans goal was overturned, Addison McIntosh scored his fourth of the night to give Neepawa the 4-3 overtime win. Portage hosts the Northern Manitoba Blizzard Friday at 7:30. Longtime Portage area resident and photographer Todd Andrich is entering the race for the RM of Portage La Prairie Ward 3. Andrich, who was born in Portage and has lived here his entire life, says his career has given him a unique look at the region and its people.
3: I've got a chance to build a lot of relationships over the years, and that to me is important. I've kind of learned a lot about the region, about what makes this work.
2: If elected, he says his priority would be building relationships with residents and making sure their concerns are brought forward to council. The rural municipality of St. Laurent is getting nearly $50,000 in provincial funding for two projects. Just under $37,000 will go toward upgrades to the St. Laurent Heritage Library. Reeve Richard Chartrand says the municipality wants to get that project finished within the next year or so.
4: We have a building that we're working on, and that's one of the projects I'd like to see completed.
2: The local sports club is also getting nearly $13,000 for free skating and broom ball programming. More than a decade after the 2011 flood devastated much of St. Ambrose Provincial Park, the beach continues to make a comeback. RM of Portage La Prairie Ward 1 Councillor Garth Asham says the flood destroyed a significant portion of the shoreline, with the damage extending well back from the water.
5: You know, it destroyed 50 to 100 yards back of the shoreline out there, and same as that delta.
2: Since then, Sterling Ducharme has continued to develop the site with more camping sites, a boat launch, tiki bar, and a new stage now part of the property. Sergeant Tim Connell of the Portage RCMP Detachment says he sees a possible road safety benefit from Manitoba ending the clock change.
6: I'd say it's a good thing, actually, because most traffic accidents, I think there's been like proven that are the week after the time change.
2: Connell adds it will be interesting to see whether traffic collisions change now that Manitoba is staying on daylight saving time. Your local news now. Download the Portage Online app.
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2: Today is mainly sunny. Fog will vanish this morning, high of 19. UV index will be 5 or moderate. Tonight is clear with a low of 4. Tomorrow, sunny, becoming south, gusting up toward 50 in the morning, high of 18. UV index 5 or moderate. Tomorrow night is clear with a low of 7. Wednesday brings showers, high of 19, and Wednesday night rain with a low of 12. Around the region, Brandon is sunny and 11, with Winnipeg mainly sunny and 10. Portage La Prairie is sunny. Relative humidity is 94%. Temperature is 11. Your ultimate weather companion is available on the go. 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
1: 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I'm levitating. 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

That was Serial Kisser on Mix 96. Well, we're a few weeks into the school year now, which means we're reaching that point where the kids have started to figure out which teachers give homework and which ones don't. They probably figured out where their friends sit at lunch, which bathroom is closest to their classroom, and how much time exactly they have between classes. Kids adapt pretty quickly. Parents, meanwhile, are still trying to figure out the schedule. What day is library day? What day is gym? When's the next school event? What needs to go into the lunch? It's a lot of information to keep track of, but hopefully everyone is settling in. The beginning of the school year can be exciting, but it can also be a lot for kids who are nervous or trying to make new friends. So if you got a student at home, check in with them. Sometimes a simple, "How was your day?" can open the door to a much bigger conversation. But for now, let's keep the music going. Here's "I Knew It, I Knew You" by Taylor Swift.

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2: Portage Online Weather. Today is mainly sunny. Fog will vanish this morning. High of 19. UV index will be 5 or moderate. Tonight is clear with a low of 4. Tomorrow, sunny, becoming south, gusting up toward 50 in the morning, high of 18, UV index 5 or moderate. Tomorrow night is clear with a low of 7. Wednesday brings showers, high of 19, and Wednesday night rain with a low of 12. Around the region, Brandon is sunny and 14. Winnipeg, mainly sunny and 15. It's sunny in Portage la Prairie. Relative humidity is 80%. The temperature is 14. 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

That was the way we touch on Mix 96. Well, we're getting closer to lunchtime, and I don't know about you, but this is the part of the morning where suddenly I start thinking about food. You can go from being completely focused on whatever you're doing to suddenly wondering, what am I having for lunch? And then you open the fridge at home and somehow there's nothing to eat. Yeah, there's ingredients, sure. They're always a weird collection of ingredients, though. Half an onion, some cheese, something in a container you don't remember making, but nothing that actually really screams lunch. That's when you start negotiating with yourself, though. Maybe I'll just grab something. Maybe I'll just save money. And then suddenly you're on your way to your favorite restaurant. And honestly, lunch is one of the few things that can make a Monday better. So whatever you're having today, hopefully it's good.

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3: Today is mainly sunny. Fog will vanish this morning, high of 19. UV index will be 5 or moderate. Tonight is clear with a low of 4. Tomorrow sunny, becoming south, gusting up toward 50 in the morning, high of 18. UV index 5 or moderate. Tomorrow night is clear with a low of 7. Wednesday brings showers, high of 19, and Wednesday night rain with a low of 12. Around the region, Brandon is sunny and 14. Winnipeg, mainly sunny and 15. It's sunny in Portage La Prairie. Relative humidity is 80%. The temperature is 14. Local news, local sports, and local weather available by the free Portage Online app. I'm Mike Bloom.
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0: That was PDA on Mix 96. Well, we're almost at noon, and what a morning it's been. Hopefully, I've helped you get your Monday started on the right foot. Remember, there's lots happening around the community this week. Tomorrow, Huddle Portage has the National Truth and Reconciliation Day rock painting event for youth ages 12 to 18. Wednesday brings the Orange Shirt Day session and Kids Craft Night at the library. Thursday has the Herman Fryer Open House and the Celebrating Life Concert at the William Glesby Center. Friday is Prairie Tabletop Gaming Night at Prairie Fusion. And Saturday is the Langruth Harvest Festival. And Sunday brings the Starbuck Fall Supper. Plus, those Harvest Lunch nominations are coming in because we want to bring lunch to the farmers working hard across the Central Plains. And don't forget, today's weather is looking absolutely beautiful once we get through this cool morning. Sunshine and a high of 19. But thank you for spending your morning here with me, and I hope that you guys keep it right here on Mix 96.
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1: Mainly sunny today in Portage. We'll have a high of 19 degrees. Good afternoon. I'm Marissa McFadden. A student has been taken to the hospital in stable condition following a reported assault at PCI this morning. RCMP received a report of the assault just after 10 o'clock and several officers responded. Police say a suspect was taken into custody. Out of an abundance of caution, PCI and neighboring daycares were placed into lockdown during the incident. Meanwhile, an aircraft incident at the Portage Flying Club on Sunday resulted in minor injuries and brought several emergency agencies to the scene. Portage Fire Department Captain Corey Jowett says the fire department, EMS, SARS Air Ambulance, and RCMP were all dispatched.
2: Minor injuries, two occupants in the aircraft. One was treated at the scene and released.
1: Though SARS attended, no transport was required. The incident happened during the Wings and Wheels event at the Portage Flying Club, and the circumstances remain under investigation. The province is moving ahead with cleanup at Delta Beach, but RM of Portage Reeve, Roy Tufford, says the work should have happened sooner. He says cleanup should follow use of the Portage diversion more quickly.
3: I just think it's unfortunate that it's this late. Better late than never, but I mean, I think they need to be more proactive.
1: Tufford says the RM and possibly neighboring municipalities may need to speak with the province about improving how future cleanups are handled. And more than a decade after the 2011 flood devastated much of St. Ambrose Provincial Park, the beach continues to make a comeback. Ward 1 RM Councillor Garth Asham says the flood destroyed a significant portion of the shoreline, with the damage extending well back from the water.
4: You know, it destroyed 50 to 100 yards back of the shoreline out there, and same as at Delta.
1: Since then, Sterling Ducharme has continued to develop the site with more camping sites, a boat launch, the tiki bar, and a new stage now part of the property. And the RM of St. Laurent is getting nearly $50,000 in provincial funding for two projects. Reeve Richard Chartrand says just under $37,000 will go towards upgrades to the St. Laurent Heritage Library.
5: We have a building that we're working on, and that's one of the projects I'd like to see completed within the next year or so.
1: The St. Laurent Sports Club is also getting nearly $13,000 for free skating and broomball programming. Stay connected, stream anytime and anywhere. 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
1: A sunny day today in Portage. We'll have a high of 19 degrees, and tonight will be clear and chilly with a low of +4. Tomorrow, another sunny day, though it will be windy. We'll have a high of 18 degrees, and tomorrow night will be clear with a low of 7. Looking ahead to Wednesday, we'll see some showers with a high of 19 degrees. Taking a look around the region, in Brandon, it is sunny and 14, mainly sunny and 15 in Winnipeg. And here in Portage, we're sitting under a sunny sky. Humidity is 80%, and the temperature is 14 degrees. Stay weather ready, stream us anytime, anywhere. Download our Portage Online app. I'm Marissa McFadden.
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Well, here we go. The last full day of summer 2026. Good afternoon. I'm Ken O'Neill. Rev on the way in 3 minutes. Here's Teddy Swims.

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0: Rev, Control, Alt, Delete. I'm Ken O'Neill, a former number one on American Top 40 with Ryan Seacrest. Coming up next, the 2032 Olympics are bringing rowing and canoeing to Queensland's Fitzroy River. It's a place known for crocodiles, not racing lanes. The IOC says it's safe for a 2,000-meter course. About 500 saltwater crocs live there, but they weren't part of the safety review. The good news for the athletes, the water is competition ready. The crocodiles? I guess we'll see what happens when the starting gun goes off.
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10: A sunny day today in Portage. We'll have a high of 19 degrees, and tonight will be clear and chilly with a low of +4. Tomorrow, another sunny day, though it will be windy. We'll have a high of 18 degrees, and tomorrow night will be clear with a low of 7. Looking ahead to Wednesday, we'll see some showers with a high of 19 degrees. Stay weather ready, stream us anytime, anywhere, download our Portage Online app. I'm Marissa McFadden.
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0: Sacrifice the Weekend. And I'm Ken O'Neill. Gracie Abrams is going to be on Saturday Night Live, Halloween night. She's coming up next with Hit the Wall. Here we are. It's the last full day of summer. We've got one more chance to cram everything we said we'd do this summer into today. It's a lot. One more barbecue, one more backyard afternoon, and maybe finally that thing we've been saying that we'll get around to since June. Or do we turn that into a fall project now?
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7: A sunny day today in Portage. We'll have a high of 19 degrees and tonight will be clear and chilly with a low of +4. Tomorrow, another sunny day, though it will be windy. We'll have a high of 18 degrees, and tomorrow night will be clear with a low of 7. Looking ahead to Wednesday, we'll see some showers with a high of 19 degrees. Stay weather ready, stream us anytime, anywhere, download our Portage online app. I'm Marissa McFadden.

0: It's your Monday lunch hour. Good afternoon. I'm Ken O'Neill. 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
1: Mainly sunny today in Portage. We'll have a high of 19 degrees. Good afternoon. I'm Marissa McFadden. A student has been taken to the hospital in stable condition following a reported assault at PCI this morning. RCMP received a report of the assault just after 10 o'clock and several officers responded. Police say a suspect was taken into custody. Out of an abundance of caution, PCI and neighboring daycares were placed into lockdown during the incident. Meanwhile, an aircraft incident at the Portage Flying Club on Sunday resulted in minor injuries and brought several emergency agencies to the scene. Portage Fire Department Captain Corey Jowett says the fire department, EMS, Stars Air Ambulance, and RCMP were all dispatched.
2: Minor injuries, two occupants in the aircraft, one was treated at the scene and released.
1: Though Stars attended, no transport was required. The incident happened during the Wings and Wheels event at the Portage Flying Club, and the circumstances remain under investigation. The province is moving ahead with cleanup at Delta Beach, but RM of Portage Reeve, Roy Tufford, says the work should have happened sooner. He says cleanup should follow use of the Portage diversion more quickly.
3: I just think it's unfortunate that it's this late. Better late than never, but I mean, I think they need to be more proactive.
1: Tufford says the RM and possibly neighboring municipalities may need to speak with the province about improving how future cleanups are handled. And more than a decade after the 2011 flood devastated much of St. Ambrose Provincial Park, the beach continues to make a comeback. Ward 1 RM Councillor Garth Asham says the flood destroyed a significant portion of the shoreline, with the damage extending well back from the water.
4: You know, it destroyed 50 to 100 yards back of the shoreline out there, and same as at Delta.
1: Since then, Sterling Ducharme has continued to develop the site with more camping sites, a boat launch, the tiki bar, and a new stage now part of the property. And the RM of St. Laurent is getting nearly $50,000 in provincial funding for two projects. Reeve Richard Chartrand says just under $37,000 will go towards upgrades to the St. Laurent Heritage Library.
5: We have a building that we're working on, and that's one of the projects I'd like to see completed within the next year or so.
1: The St. Laurent Sports Club is also getting nearly $13,000 for free skating and broomball programming. Stay connected, stream anytime and anywhere. 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
1: Mainly sunny today in Portage with a high of 19, and tonight will be clear and chilly with a low of +4. Tomorrow will be another sunny day, though it will be windy. We'll have a high of 18 degrees, and tomorrow night will be clear with a low of 7. Looking ahead to Wednesday, we'll see some rain with a high of 19. Taking a look around the region, in Brandon it is mainly sunny and 16, mainly sunny and 17 in Winnipeg. And here in Portage, the sun is shining, humidity is 72%, and the temperature is 16 degrees. Stay weather ready, stream us anytime, anywhere, download our Portage Online app. I'm Marissa McFadden.
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Hi, I'm Ken O'Neill. Stick with us this hour. We'll dive into the Blue Jays' struggles. Here's Justin Bieber, Speed Demon.

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3: A sunny day today in Portage. We'll have a high of 19 degrees, and tonight will be clear and chilly with a low of plus 4. Tomorrow, another sunny day, though it will be windy. We'll have a high of 18 degrees, and tomorrow night will be clear with a low of 7. Looking ahead to Wednesday, we'll see some showers with a high of 19 degrees. Stay weather ready, stream us anytime, anywhere. 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
7: A sunny day today in Portage. We'll have a high of 19 degrees, and tonight will be clear and chilly with a low of +4. Tomorrow, another sunny day, though it will be windy. We'll have a high of 18 degrees, and tomorrow night will be clear with a low of 7. Looking ahead to Wednesday, we'll see some showers with a high of 19 degrees. Stay weather ready, stream us anytime, anywhere, download our Portage online app. I'm Marissa McFadden.
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0: Red Hands, that's Walk Off the Earth, and I'm Ken O'Neill. The Toronto Blue Jays are making it harder and harder to get into the postseason. They did win one yesterday against the Rangers, but lost the series. There's now a 5% chance that they'll make the playoffs, but it's still a chance, right? Three games back at this point, it's likely the last week of baseball for the Jays. Six games left. They start in Baltimore tonight. They've got Thursday off, and they're back home to host Cincinnati this weekend.
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1: Another sunny day today in Portage. Good afternoon, I'm Marissa McFadden. The RCMP are investigating a reported assault at PCI that led to a lockdown at the school and nearby daycares. Police received the call around 10:05 this morning and responded with several officers. A student was transported to the hospital in stable condition while a suspect was taken into custody. Meanwhile, two people were aboard an aircraft involved in an incident at the Portage Flying Club on Sunday. Portage Fire Department Captain Corey Jowett provided details about the emergency response.
2: Portage Fire Department, EMS, including STARS and RCMP, were all dispatched. STARS attended, no transport, under investigation.
1: The incident occurred during the Wings and Wheels event. Cleanup work is expected at Delta Beach, where debris has accumulated along the shoreline. RM of Portage Reeve, Roy Tufford, says there should also be a clearer plan for dealing with the material that is removed.
3: Right now, they're just putting it up on an unused section of the beach and burying it, and I don't think that's a good solution.
1: Tufford says the municipality could raise its concerns with the province about how cleanup is handled in the future. Improvements at St. Ambrose Provincial Park are continuing even as the summer season winds down. A large new stage has been added to the public campground, providing another space for concerts and events, while the Tiki Bar has hosted Manitoba talent throughout the summer. Ward 1 RM Councillor Garth Asham says the work has transformed the property since the flood.
4: Sterling went ahead and negotiated a deal with the province and started just getting the wheels turning and really, really doing a great job out there.
1: Sterling Ducharme and his wife Lucille have continued to add to the site with more improvements still in the works. And the Manitoba government is investing more than $330,000 in Francophone communities across the province. St. Laurent is one of seven rural communities getting funding, with money going towards its heritage library and sports programs. Reeve Richard Chartrand says the library also benefits from its connection to the South Interlake Regional Library.
5: Whatever funding we can have to put towards our library is a bonus.
1: The sports club will use its funding for free children's and youth skating and broomball at the Laurent Kerbrat Arena. Access local news anytime and anywhere. 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
1: Mainly sunny today in Portage with a high of 19, and tonight will be clear and chilly with a low of +4. Tomorrow will be another sunny day, though it will be windy. We'll have a high of 18 degrees, and tomorrow night will be clear with a low of 7. Looking ahead to Wednesday, we'll see some rain with a high of 19. Taking a look around the region, in Brandon it is mainly sunny and 17, mainly sunny and 18 in Winnipeg, and here in Portage we're sitting under a sunny sky, humidity is 63% and the temperature is 17 degrees. Stay weather ready, stream us anytime, anywhere, download our Portage Online app. I'm Marissa McFadden.
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4: A sunny day today in Portage. We'll have a high of 19 degrees, and tonight will be clear and chilly with a low of +4. Tomorrow, another sunny day, though it will be windy. We'll have a high of 18 degrees, and tomorrow night will be clear with a low of 7. Looking ahead to Wednesday, we'll see some showers with a high of 19 degrees. Stay weather ready, stream us anytime, anywhere, download our Portage Online app. I'm Marissa McFadden.
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8: A sunny day today in Portage. We'll have a high of 19 degrees, and tonight will be clear and chilly with a low of +4. Tomorrow, another sunny day, though it will be windy. We'll have a high of 18 degrees, and tomorrow night will be clear with a low of 7. Looking ahead to Wednesday, we'll see some showers with a high of 19 degrees. Stay weather ready, stream us anytime, anywhere, download our Portage Online app. I'm Marissa McFadden.
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0: The Strombellas and Spirits. I'm Ken O'Neill. Montreal, Toronto, and Calgary were winners over the weekend in the CFL. There's only 5 weeks left now in the regular season. For week 17, four games beginning Friday night with Toronto in Winnipeg and Saskatchewan travels to BC. On Saturday, the Stamps are in Ottawa for the afternoon game, and Hamilton plays Edmonton in the late game.
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1: Mainly sunny today in Portage. We'll have a high of 19 degrees. Good afternoon. I'm Marissa McFadden. A student has been taken to the hospital in stable condition following a reported assault at PCI this morning. RCMP received a report of the assault just after 10 o'clock and several officers responded. Police say a suspect was taken into custody. Out of an abundance of caution, PCI and neighboring daycares were placed into lockdown during the incident. Meanwhile, an aircraft incident at the Portage Flying Club on Sunday resulted in minor injuries and brought several emergency agencies to the scene. Portage Fire Department Captain Corey Jowett says the fire department, EMS, Stars Air Ambulance, and RCMP were all dispatched.
2: Minor injuries, two occupants in the aircraft. One was treated at the scene and released.
1: Though Stars attended, no transport was required. The incident happened during the Wings and Wheels event at the Portage Flying Club, and the circumstances remain under investigation. The province is moving ahead with cleanup at Delta Beach, but RM of Portage Reeve, Roy Tufford, says the work should have happened sooner. He says cleanup should follow use of the Portage diversion more quickly.
3: I just think it's unfortunate that it's this late. Better late than never, but I mean, I think they need to be more proactive.
1: Tufford says the RM and possibly neighboring municipalities may need to speak with the province about improving how future cleanups are handled. And more than a decade after the 2011 flood devastated much of St. Ambrose Provincial Park, the beach continues to make a comeback. Ward 1 RM Councillor Garth Asham says the flood destroyed a significant portion of the shoreline, with the damage extending well back from the water.
4: You know, it destroyed 50 to 100 yards back of the shoreline out there, and same as at Delta.
1: Since then, Sterling Ducharme has continued to develop the site with more camping sites, a boat launch, the tiki bar, and a new stage now part of the property. And the RM of St. Laurent is getting nearly $50,000 in provincial funding for two projects. Reeve Richard Chartrand says just under $37,000 will go towards upgrades to the St. Laurent Heritage Library.
5: We have a building that we're working on, and that's one of the projects I'd like to see completed within the next year or so.
1: The St. Laurent Sports Club is also getting nearly $13,000 for free skating and broomball programming. Stay connected, stream anytime and anywhere. 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
1: Mainly sunny today in Portage with a high of 19, and tonight will be clear and chilly with a low of +4. Tomorrow will be another sunny day, though it will be windy. We'll have a high of 18 degrees, and tomorrow night will be clear with a low of 7. Looking ahead to Wednesday, we'll see some rain with a high of 19. Taking a look around the region, in Brandon, it is mainly sunny and 17. Mainly sunny and 18 in Winnipeg. And here in Portage, we're sitting under a sunny sky. Humidity is 63% and the temperature is 17 degrees. Stay weather ready. Stream us anytime, anywhere. 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

0: The Weeknd, Blinding Lights. I'm Ken O'Neill. 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
7: A sunny day today in Portage. We'll have a high of 19 degrees, and tonight will be clear and chilly with a low of +4. Tomorrow, another sunny day, though it will be windy. We'll have a high of 18 degrees, and tomorrow night will be clear with a low of 7. Looking ahead to Wednesday, we'll see some showers with a high of 19 degrees. Stay weather ready, stream us anytime, anywhere, download our Portage Online app. I'm Marissa McFadden.

0: Me.
1: Out of love. Alessia Cara. I'm Ken O'Neill. 19 losses in a row for the Ottawa Redblacks. Holy moly. They were so close again over the weekend, but in the dying seconds, Calgary gets a 63-yard field goal that keeps Ottawa out of the win column. The longest losing streak in CFL history, also Ottawa, way back between 1928 and 1932. It was like 25 games.
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15: A sunny day today in Portage. We'll have a high of 19 degrees, and tonight will be clear and chilly with a low of +4. Tomorrow, another sunny day, though it will be windy. We'll have a high of 18 degrees, and tomorrow night will be clear with a low of 7. Looking ahead to Wednesday, we'll see some showers with a high of 19 degrees. Stay weather ready, stream us anytime, anywhere, download our Portage Online app. I'm Marissa McFadden.
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0: Mariana's Trench and Stutter with Ken O'Neill. Harry Styles' American Girls is next. Have you signed up yet for the Daily News? 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
1: A clear night in Portage will have a low of +4. Good evening, I'm Marissa McFadden. A student was taken to the hospital on Monday morning after being stabbed during a confrontation at Portage Collegiate Institute. The Portage La Prairie School Division says the student sought help from a staff member who quickly provided first aid and called EMS. The school was immediately placed into lockdown while nearby schools were put into a brief hold and secure as RCMP responded. The student was taken to the hospital for treatment and a suspect was taken into custody. Meanwhile, the PCI Trojans are off to a winning start after a 43-36 victory over the St. John's Tigers. Grade 12 quarterback Calum Chop was named player of the game. With a new coaching staff and a senior role on the roster, he says he hopes to have an impact on the team and lead them to playoffs.
2: Definitely with confidence and, you know, just being on my teammates for practice and just making sure they're in the game.
1: Next up, PCI faces the Beaver Bray Broncos on Friday. Portage La Prairie and Treherne RCMP responded to a domestic disturbance in Cypress River last Thursday night. Police say a woman reported an unknown male had smashed a window in her back door and tried to get inside. Officers searched the home and found a man hiding under a bed. RCMP say the man then fought with three officers before a taser was deployed. A 32-year-old Winnipeg man is facing multiple charges, while the 20-year-old woman from Cypress River is charged with assaulting a police officer and resisting arrest. The province is moving ahead with cleanup at Delta Beach, but RM of Portage Reeve Roy Tufford says the work should have happened sooner. He says cleanup should follow use of the Portage diversion more quickly.
3: I just think it's unfortunate that it's this late. Better late than never, but I mean, I think they need to be more proactive.
1: Tufford says the RM and possibly neighboring municipalities may need to speak with the province about improving how future cleanups are handled. And St. Laurent is getting nearly $50,000 in provincial funding for two community projects. Nearly $37,000 will go to heritage library upgrades, while about $13,000 will support free skating and broomball. The funding is part of more than $330,000 going to seven Francophone community projects across Manitoba. Stay connected, stream anytime and anywhere. 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
0: Portage Online weather.
1: It's looking like it will be a clear night in Portage. We'll have a low of +4. And tomorrow will be a sunny day, though it will be windy. We'll have a high of 18 degrees. Tomorrow night will be clear with a low of 7. And looking ahead to Wednesday, it will be a rainy day with a high of 19. Taking a look around the region, in Brandon it is mainly sunny and 19. Mainly sunny and 20 in Winnipeg. And here in Portage, the sun is shining, humidity is 54%, and the temperature is 19 degrees. Stay weather ready, stream us anytime, anywhere. 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

0: Francesco Yates and Better to Be Loved. I'm Ken O'Neill. We're just over a week away from the new NHL season. Over the next week, there's a ton of preseason games. Tonight, there's 8 of them. For the Canadian teams, Ottawa will be in Montreal, and the Avalanche are in Winnipeg. Somber is coming up.
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12: It's looking like it will be a clear night in Portage. We'll have a low of +4. And tomorrow will be a sunny day, though it will be windy. We'll have a high of 18 degrees. Tomorrow night will be

0: I'm Ken O'Neill. Nominees have been announced for this year's entry into the Toy Hall of Fame. They include a bunch of fun stuff like Bingo, Bop It, Mahjong, Mousetrap, Sorry, Tickle Me Elmo for the second year in a row, and Yahtzee, one of my favorite games. The final class of winners will be announced in November. Last year's Toy Hall of Fame inductees were Trivial Pursuit, Slime, and one of my childhood favorites, Battleship.
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5: It's looking like it will be a clear night in Portage. We'll have a low of +4. And tomorrow will be a sunny day, though it will be windy. We'll have a high of 18 degrees. Tomorrow night will be clear with a low of 7. And looking ahead to Wednesday, it will be a rainy day with a high of 19. Stay weather ready. Stream us anytime, anywhere. 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

0: Serena Ryder and Stompa. I'm Ken O'Neill. Elton John and Dua Lipa coming up. And don't miss your 5 o'clock local news update. If you want something to do, have you taken a look at our events calendar? 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
1: Clear tonight in Portage, and it will be a cold one. Good evening, I'm Marissa McFadden. The Portage LaPrairie School Division has provided more details following a serious incident at PCI this morning. A 14-year-old male sustained a stab wound during a confrontation on school grounds. The school was immediately placed into lockdown while nearby schools were put into a brief hold and secure as RCMP responded. PLPSD says the PCI lockdown was lifted just before 11:30, while the hold and secure at nearby schools ended shortly after 11. The division says its crisis response team and school counselors are available to support students and staff, while the Portage RCMP say a 15-year-old male youth from Long Plain First Nation was taken into custody without incident. Meanwhile, a new coaching staff has helped bring early optimism to the PCI Trojans football season. The Trojans opened with a 43-36 win over the St. John's Tigers this past Friday, with quarterback Calum Chop earning Player of the Game honors.
2: The coaching's phenomenal. I love the way they coach. They run it so clean, so crisp, and I couldn't ask for better coaches.
1: The Trojans are looking to carry that momentum into their matchup with Beaver Bray on Friday. Two people were arrested during a domestic disturbance in Cypress River last week. Portage and Treherne RCMP say a woman reported an unknown man had smashed a window in her back door and tried to get inside. Officers searched the home and found a man hiding under a bed. RCMP say the 32-year-old man from Winnipeg then fought with three officers before a taser was deployed. The 20-year-old woman also assaulted an officer and resisted arrest. Both were remanded into custody. Cleanup work is expected at Delta Beach, where debris has accumulated along the shoreline. RM of Portage Reeve, Roy Tufford, says there should be a clearer plan for dealing with the material that is removed.
3: Right now, they're just putting it up on an unused section of the beach and burying it, and I don't think that's a good solution.
1: Tufford says the municipality could raise its concerns with the province about how cleanup is handled in the future. And St. Ambrose Provincial Park has come a long way since the 2011 flood caused extensive damage to the beach and campground. More than a decade later, new camping sites, a boat launch, a tiki bar, and a large stage are part of the continued redevelopment. And even as summer winds down, more improvements are still in the works. Access local news anytime and anywhere. 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
1: It's looking like it will be a clear night in Portage. We'll have a low of +4. And tomorrow will be a sunny day, though it will be windy. We'll have a high of 18 degrees. Tomorrow night will be clear with a low of 7. And looking ahead to Wednesday, it will be a rainy day with a high of 19. Stay weather ready, stream us anytime, anywhere. 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

0: Armin Van Buuren and Trevor Guthrie, This Is What It Feels Like. Bass Persuades, the new Miley before that. Dominic Fike is coming up. I'm Ken O'Neill. If you've been waiting for word on fall flu shots and COVID boosters, it's almost time. 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And I'm not telling you what to do. I'm just passing the info along. Probably a good idea for those over 65 and people who would be considered higher risk. 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
7: It's looking like it will be a clear night in Portage. We'll have a low of +4. And tomorrow will be a sunny day, though it will be windy. We'll have a high of 18 degrees. Tomorrow night will be clear with a low of 7. And looking ahead to Wednesday, it will be a rainy day with a high of 19. Stay weather ready, stream us anytime, anywhere. 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

0: Walk Off the Earth, and I'll be there. I'm Ken O'Neill. Olivia Rodrigo is next. At the movies over the weekend, the horror Resident Evil topped North American theaters. It was number one, taking in $60 million in its opening 3 days. In second, Practical Magic 2, earning $12.2 million. And in third place, Spider-Man Brand New Day, selling 6.5 million in seats. Three movies to watch for this Friday: Heart of the Beast, the survival movie with Brad Pitt, the thriller Primetime with Robert Pattinson, and the animated family adventure Forgotten Island with the voices of Dave Franco, Her, Joel Coy, and The Daily Show's Ronny Chang.
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6: It's looking like it will be a clear night in Portage. We'll have a low of +4. And tomorrow will be a sunny day, though it will be windy. We'll have a high of 18 degrees. Tomorrow night will be clear with a low of 7. And looking ahead to Wednesday, it will be a rainy day with a high of 19. Stay weather ready. Stream us anytime, anywhere. 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

0: Bend. That's Rhea May, and I'm Ken O'Neill. Go enjoy this last full day of summer 2026. Olivia Dean and Man I Need is next.
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1: A clear night in Portage will have a low of +4. Good evening, I'm Marissa McFadden. A student was taken to the hospital on Monday morning after being stabbed during a confrontation at Portage Collegiate Institute. The Portage La Prairie School Division says the student sought help from a staff member who quickly provided first aid and called EMS. The school was immediately placed into lockdown while nearby schools were put into a brief hold and secure as RCMP responded. The student was taken to the hospital for treatment and a suspect was taken into custody. Meanwhile, the PCI Trojans are off to a winning start after a 43-36 victory over the St. John's Tigers. Grade 12 quarterback Calum Chop was named player of the game. With a new coaching staff and a senior role on the roster, he says he hopes to have an impact on the team and lead them to playoffs.
2: Definitely with confidence and, you know, just being on my teammates for practice and just making sure they're in the game.
1: Next up, PCI faces the Beaver Bray Broncos on Friday. Portage La Prairie and Treherne RCMP responded to a domestic disturbance in Cypress River last Thursday night. Police say a woman reported an unknown male had smashed a window in her back door and tried to get inside. Officers searched the home and found a man hiding under a bed. RCMP say the man then fought with three officers before a taser was deployed. A 32-year-old Winnipeg man is facing multiple charges, while the 20-year-old woman from Cypress River is charged with assaulting a police officer and resisting arrest. The province is moving ahead with cleanup at Delta Beach, but RM of Portage Reeve Roy Tufford says the work should have happened sooner. He says cleanup should follow use of the Portage diversion more quickly.
3: I just think it's unfortunate that it's this late. Better late than never, but I mean, I think they need to be more proactive.
1: Tufford says the RM and possibly neighboring municipalities may need to speak with the province about improving how future cleanups are handled. And St. Laurent is getting nearly $50,000 in provincial funding for two community projects. Nearly $37,000 will go to heritage library upgrades, while about $13,000 will support free skating and broomball. The funding is part of more than $330,000 going to seven Francophone community projects across Manitoba. Stay connected, stream anytime and anywhere. 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
1: It's looking like it will be a clear night in Portage. We'll have a low of +4. And tomorrow will be a sunny day, though it will be windy. We'll have a high of 18 degrees. Tomorrow night will be clear with a low of 7. And looking ahead to Wednesday, it will be a rainy day with a high of 19. Stay weather ready. Stream us anytime, anywhere. 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
5: It's looking like it will be a clear night in Portage. We'll have a low of +4. And tomorrow will be a sunny day, though it will be windy. We'll have a high of 18 degrees. Tomorrow night will be clear with a low of 7. And looking ahead to Wednesday, it will be a rainy day with a high of 19. Stay weather ready, stream us anytime, anywhere. 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
7: It's looking like it will be a clear night in Portage. We'll have a low of +4. And tomorrow will be a sunny day, though it will be windy. We'll have a high of 18 degrees. Tomorrow night will be clear with a low of 7. And looking ahead to Wednesday, it will be a rainy day with a high of 19. 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